0: like Brigitte Bardot. 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
8: 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Kind of, sort of. Here's Bullet Boys on the House of Hair.

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0: The Scorpions with a last word for the hour. Also in their Southern Rockers 38 special, Tom Petty and Billy Idol's Spike Terror started the set. That wraps up our 1982 rewind, but there's more Flashback just minutes away after this quick break.
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1: Hi, it's Rick Hendrick on behalf of Heart, Spine, and Rehab. When I've got an issue or injury, I always go straight to Heart, Spine, and Rehab. 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They don't settle. They solve the problem. If you want results, you know where to go. 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
8: Hello, I'm Nick Carter. You're listening to The Pretenders off the record. Thanks, mate. Chrissy Hynde has admitted she wished, well, she never called the band's third album Learning to Crawl, even though the title came from watching her baby daughter take her first moves. I mean, that's sweet, huh? She also says much of the album was inspired by the spirit of late guitarist James Honeyman Scott, except for one song idea she proudly borrowed from Mick and Keith.
9: That was just a Stones ripoff. There's a song called Empty Heart, which is, you know, note for note. It's, and I have no problem with saying that because, I mean, the Stones are the biggest plagiarists of all time. I mean, you don't out and out steal something. I mean, most people don't. No one has ever come up to me and said, that song sounds like something else. But I'm bearing in mind that there's only 12 notes and I only know three or four chords. You know, you're going to, you know, step on territory where it's already been covered.

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1: 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Well, keep doing it. Just keep doing it. 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
12: With one classic already under their belt, the Pretenders weren't about to play it safe. Nope, this is Chrissy Hynde we're talking about. So Chrissy Hynde and producer Chris Thomas headed back into studios across London, including the legendary Air Studios, to make Pretenders 2. Bigger sound, sharper edge, and some of Chrissy's most brutally honest songs yet, with lyrics pulled straight from her own relationships.
13: You know, all this stuff is based in reality, and it's, you know, of course it's got to be autobiographical because I'm not a folk singer, I'm not a folk writer, I can't really write about other people that much. So, I mean, I think it's a wonderful thing, and certainly the prince of folk music, Bob Dylan, has, you know, I mean, I think he's the greatest unsung comedian in music. You know, I think he's an absolute riot, you know, but he can also do the most poignant social observations and everything. I mean, you know, the man is, well, let's face it, he's the king. But I can't do that. Whatever he's got, I don't got it.

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13: A better life with Dr. Sanjay Gupta.
14: A colleague of mine went to a meeting of the primetime seniors the other week. There are programs like this all over the country for people in their 60s, 70s, 80s, and beyond to stay active. It's not just something to keep older folks busy. It helps to keep their bodies in shape and their brains sharp. Showing up with a good attitude is a must, and research shows that having the right mindset actually does lead to better physical aging. So if you need some suggestions to boost your positivity, experts we talked to recommended focusing on goals, which can boost your confidence. Practice gratitude, they said. One of the seniors my colleague met told her that just waking up in the morning is, quote, better than the alternative. That's true. Focus on the things you can control. Diet and exercise, and very importantly, surround yourself with positive people, because that can be contagious. I'm Dr. Sanjay Gupta, helping you live a better life.
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